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0: Wolf is celebrating its 30th anniversary this year, and we're throwing one hell of a party at the Exchange on August 28th, featuring Born to Resist, the ultimate Foo Fighter tribute group, and Regina's own Chris the Sky. 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

0: I'm Jacqueline Roy, Saskatchewan NDP MLA for Regina Northeast. 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

0: some real awful people in this world, as we all know. And there's a particular guy in Minnesota that's quite awful. He made, and he's been charged, he's been busted. He installed a homemade spike strip on his front lawn to stop kids from cycling across his property. And getting real upset with kids doing that. Now, parents, tell your kids to stay off of people's lawns, too. But apparently, he was shouting at the kids, according to him, hundreds of times to stay off his lawn. And so the kids started to ride on his lawn on a spike. I've been there. I had something happen when I was a kid, and the cop showed up at my house because, now listen, I didn't put a spike belt out there. I simply mooned an old woman.
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0: 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The water is calling. Maybe it's time you answered. 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

0: The Wolf is celebrating its 30th anniversary this year, and we're throwing one hell of a party at the Exchange on August 28th, featuring Born to Resist, the ultimate Foo Fighter tribute group, and Regina's own Chris the Sky. 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

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The Wolf is playing them right now.

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0: some real awful people in this world, as we all know. And there's a particular guy in Minnesota that's quite awful. He made, and he's been charged, he's been busted. He installed a homemade spike strip on his front lawn to stop kids from cycling across his property. You're getting real upset with kids doing that. Now, parents, tell your kids to stay off of people's lawns, too. But apparently, he was shouting at the kids, according to him, hundreds of times to stay off his lawn. And so the kids started to ride on his lawn out of spite. I've been there. I had something happen when I was a kid, and the cops showed up at my house because, now listen, I didn't put a spike belt out there. I simply mooned an old woman.
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5: On the heels of the news that CBC will release a Neil Peart documentary this fall, Rush have let Toronto fans know that their upcoming four-night stint at Scotiabank Arena as part of their 50-something reunion tour will be filmed for a potential concert movie. Geddy Lee and Alex Lifeson gave the Toronto Star the exclusive insight that all four nights of their sold-out shows will be filmed in their entirety as material for a likely concert film. The fact that they both grew up in Toronto makes it a natural choice, according to Lee. That's Rock News for Cameron Oak, your local debt solution team, celebrating over 30 years. 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

0: some real awful people in this world, as we all know. And there's a particular guy in Minnesota that's quite awful. He made, and he's been charged, he's been busted. He installed a homemade spike strip on his front lawn to stop kids from cycling across his property. And getting real upset with kids doing that. Now, parents, tell your kids to stay off of people's lawns, too. But apparently, he was shouting at the kids, according to him, hundreds of times to stay off his lawn. 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I had something happen when I was a kid, and the cops showed up at my house because, now listen, I didn't put a spike belt out there. I simply mooned an old woman.
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0: some real awful people in this world, as we all know. And there's a particular guy in Minnesota that's quite awful. He made, and he's been charged, he's been busted. He installed a homemade spike strip on his front lawn to stop kids from cycling across his property. You're getting real upset with kids doing that. Now, parents, tell your kids to stay off of people's lawns, too. But apparently, he was shouting at the kids, according to him, hundreds of times to stay off his lawn. And so the kids started to ride on his lawn out of spite. Been there. I had something happen when I was a kid, and the cops showed up at my house because, now listen, I didn't put a spike belt out there. I simply mooned an old woman.
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1: Some real awful people in this world, as we all know. And there's a particular guy in Minnesota that's quite awful. He made, and he's been charged, he's been busted. He installed a homemade spike strip on his front lawn to stop kids from cycling across his property. You're getting real upset with kids doing that. Now, parents, tell your kids to stay off of people's lawns, too. But apparently, he was shouting at the kids, according to him, hundreds of times to stay off his lawn. And so the kids started to ride on his lawn out of spite. Been there. I had something happen when I was a kid, and the cops showed up at my house because, now listen, I didn't put a spike belt out there. I simply mooned an old woman.
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2: 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And Sandman, a tribute to Metallica, is coming to Regina Saturday, September 19th. 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

0: 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Whew.
1: Back in the air chair after a week of holidays. And, yeah, refreshed. I've got stories for you. We'll get through them this morning. Evan is gone today, by the way. He's on holidays today, but he'll be back tomorrow. Let's get to news. Regina police are dealing with an uptick in street racing, excessive noise, and dangerous driving. Motorcycles have been seen driving without license plates on Regina Road, some in excess of 200 kilometers an hour. Regina residents have been complaining about the issues to police, particularly those along main routes like Ring Road, Arcola, Chuka Boulevard, Albert Street, and Gordon Road in Harbor Landing. Severe weather in June of this year set record-breaking insurance claims for the province. In fact, extreme winds caused $240 million worth of damage in Saskatchewan, now the most insured loss of any event in the province, even more than last summer's devastating northern wildfires. And hundreds were in attendance for the first ever Exchange Folk Festival in Victoria Park over the weekend. It is the spiritual successor to Regina's Folk Festival that shut down in 2025, with the last festival happening in 2023. 15 acts performed for free throughout the day Saturday. The event is hosted by the Saskatchewan Cultural Exchange Society. That's Wolf News. For more local news, head to sasktoday.ca.
0: 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Well played.
1: The WCBL East Division Final is set, and unfortunately, it won't involve the Regina Red Sox this year. The Sox dropped a 5-3 decision yesterday in the third and deciding game of the East Division semifinal.

0: final against the Saskatoon Berries. So it will now be the Moose Jaw Miller Express facing the Saskatoon Berries, set to start tomorrow night in Moose Jaw. The Regina Thunder dominated Edmonton in a 56-1 victory in their season opener yesterday afternoon. The Thunder will now face the Calgary Colts on the road this Sunday at 1 p.m. The Riders took off in the second half, beating the Ottawa Redblacks Friday night. Trevor Harris also crossed the 40,000 yards career passing mark during the game. Harris is now 182 yards away from Tracy Hammond, 11th place all time. The Riders head to Hamilton this Saturday to face the Ticats. Team Canada took home gold after an 8-1 win against the Americans on Saturday at the Hlinka Gretzky Cup in Edmonton. Regina Pats' Maddox Schultz and Liam Pugh each scored twice in the final. And the Jays couldn't sweep the Phillies over the weekend as Kyle Schwarber hit two home runs and Kyle Hill singled with the bases loaded in the 12th to walk it off 7-6 yesterday. The Jays are back in Toronto tonight to start a series against the Boston Red Sox.
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0: 21 the high today with a mix of sun and cloud. Tomorrow, good chance of rain, and 22 the high. We're likely to see rain and high teens for temperatures Wednesday, Thursday, and Friday. Right now, foggy out there in some spots, really foggy actually on the way in on the number one. I found just outside of Regina on the east end, really thick. Anyway, that was about an hour ago. It's 6 degrees at the Wolf.
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1: Happy Monday. Or maybe it's not. Who the hell am I? Might not be a happy Monday for you. I hope it is. Evan is gone today, so he's got today off. I've been gone for the last week. Summer, right? It's wonky. Workers gone, co-workers gone. But I enjoyed my time away. I know. Thanks for asking. By the way, I know you were wondering about that. I did enjoy my time. Here's what I did, though, that I thought was stupid. So every now and then you get your honey-do list, right? So my wife asked me to do some work in the yard. She said, hey, you know those flower beds we have? I said, yeah. You know the raised flower beds? Yeah. Can we get rid of those? Yeah, sure. That won't be a problem. Yeah. And then I say to myself, well, you know, it's a lot of dirt, but I'm just going to hand bomb it, right? That was a mistake. That was 3 days worth of work. 3 days. I was shoveling dirt out of the, by the way, huge flower beds that I didn't realize were that big, shoveling dirt out of them into a wheelbarrow, taking the wheelbarrow, hauling it out onto the dry, like out into the front yard, so around the side of the house, hand bombing it from the wheelbarrow into the truck, and then driving it off and dumping it, okay? And not dumping it, I should say, hand bombing it out of the truck as well. You know what? I have so much respect for landscapers. No wonder I've never met a fat landscaper in my life. Never. You can't be fat. You burn so many calories in a day, I'd imagine, that there's no way. Have you ever seen a portly landscaper, or greenskeeper even at a golf course? I've never seen that even. You know, and they're on a I'm on a golf course all day. I get fat. I mean, I'm not, you know, doing anything to the land. I'm just drinking beer. That actually might be the problem. Yeah, but listen, it was hard work. It's done. Actually, it's not done. I still have more stuff to do. Oh, crap. Well, there goes my afternoon.
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1: Why is it that all great divers are French? Actually, this guy's from Belgium. He just has a French name. How dare I? Stéphane Penny is his name, and he was exploring a wreck off Dover, a wreck that goes back to the mid-1800s. And, you know, you find lots of cool stuff in those. You know, you find treasure. That's what you'd think in every sea wreck. You're like, oh, treasure. Chances are you just find somebody's gitch. But Stéphane actually found a bottle, not just any bottle, a bottle of Guinness that dates back to 1864. Now, researchers are going to analyze the contents of the bottle because it is undisturbed, all right? And they're going to find, they're hoping to find the original recipe for Guinness. Now, the recipe they have now is apparently not the original, the first recipe. Did not know that. But they want to recreate the 1860s version of it. Oh, marketing. They're going to find a way to do this. They also believe it was part of a full case of 24, with potentially more hidden beneath the surrounding set. You know, good for Stéphane, because I love Guinness, okay? I'm a Guinness guy. And, well, that bottle would have been empty by the time I got to the surface.
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4: I'm Jacqueline Roy, Saskatchewan NDP MLA for Regina Northeast. 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Thousands have expressed concerns about an AI data center in Moose Jaw's Valley View area. 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

0: News.
1: Regina police are dealing with an uptick in street racing, excessive noise, and dangerous driving. In fact, they've had they've reported some motorcycles driving without license plates on Regina Road, some in excess of 200 kilometers an hour. Regina residents have been complaining about the issues to police, particularly those along main routes like Ring Road, Arcola, Chuka Boulevard, Albert Street, and Gordon Road in Harbor Landing. Severe weather in June of this year set record-breaking insurance claims for the province. In fact, extreme winds caused $240 million worth of damage in Saskatchewan, now the most insured loss of any event in the province, even more than last summer's devastating northern wildfires. And hundreds were in attendance for the first-ever Exchange Folk Festival in Victoria Park over the weekend. It is the spiritual successor to Regina's Folk Festival that shut down in 2025, with the last festival happening in 2023. 15 acts performed for free throughout the day Saturday. The event is hosted by the Saskatchewan Cultural Exchange Society. That's Wolf News. For more local news, head to sasktoday.ca.
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1: The WCBL East Division Final is set, and unfortunately, it won't involve the Regina Red Sox this year. The Sox dropped a 5-3 decision yesterday in the third and deciding game of the East Division semifinal against the Saskatoon Berries, so it will now be the Moose Jaw Miller Express facing the Saskatoon Berries, set to start tomorrow night in Moose Jaw. The Regina Thunder dominated Edmonton in a 56-1 victory in their season opener yesterday afternoon. The Thunder will now face the Calgary Colts on the road this Sunday at 1 p.m. The Riders took off in the second half, beating the Ottawa Redblacks Friday night. Trevor Harris also crossed the 40,000 yards career passing mark during the game. Harris is now 182 yards away from Tracy Hamm in 11th place all time. The Riders head to Hamilton this Saturday to face the Ticats. Team Canada took home gold after an 8-1 win against the Americans on Saturday at the Hlinka Gretzky Cup in Edmonton. Regina Pats Maddox Schultz and Liam Pugh each scored 2 goals in the final. And the Jays couldn't sweep the Phillies over the weekend as Kyle Schwarber hit 2 home runs and Kyle Hill singled with the bases loaded in the 12th to walk it off 7-6 yesterday. The Jays are back in Toronto tonight, starting a series against the Red Sox. That's Wolf Sports.
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1: Today, we should see a high of around 21 with a mix of sun and cloud, but could start getting wet tomorrow, 22. The high there with a chance of showers, likely to get rain Wednesday, Thursday, Friday. It's just how it's looking. Right now, it's foggy in some spots and 7 at the Wolf.
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1: Grand Theft Auto 6. We'll all get a little sneak peek at it. They've got the Grand Theft Auto 6, an extended look. That comes out on Netflix August 27th. So teaming up with the streaming service to give us a sneak peek. We don't really know exactly what it's going to be, or we don't even know how long it will last. But it will debut August 27th ahead of the November 19th release date of Grand Theft Auto 6. People are hyped. It's crazy. I've got people in my life that I did not think were video game people, let alone Grand Theft Auto people, and they're talking about a couple of my friends are talking about buying PlayStations because they don't even have a PS5 right now, but they want to get one so that they don't miss out on Grand Theft Auto. Some of my friends are coming up with plans as to how they're going to hide it from their kids who shouldn't be playing Grand Theft Auto. But this is the perfect storm because everything early 2000s is big again, and Grand Theft Auto is like definition of early 2000s. So this is going to be an absolute monster. It cost them $2 billion to make, but I believe they made $3 billion on the pre-sales alone. So that's a good investment from Rockstar. Again, we don't know what the extended look will involve on Netflix, but I'll just tell you this. It comes out August 27th, and it will coincide with Rockstar Games' YouTube channel and the GTA 6 website launching. So they'll both do that on August 27th as well. Big day for Grand Theft Auto, folks.
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0: Wolf Mornings with Chad and Evan.
1: Oh, those true crime documentaries, they're great, right? I think, you know, it kind of all started, people's intrigue with that kind of stuff. I think it started with like OJ in the early 90s, and then people started to get really interested in it. And then another one was the murder of Tupac Shakur. Today, they're actually going to start proceedings in a trial as to who may have killed Tupac Shakur. Now, for decades, people have had the idea that it's this guy named Dwayne Keefe D. Davis. He was once the leader of the Southside Compton Crips, and they're trying to prove that he ordered the killing and provided the gun used to kill Shakur in that drive-by shooting in 1996. Keefe D is 63. He faces life in prison without parole if convicted. And they start the jury selection today. That's expected to last a week. The trial is expected to last a month. But even then, I mean, is it going to satisfy anybody? Like, it's been 30 years. 30 years, everybody's kind of known that it's this guy, but now they got to lay the proof out. Now they got to see, like, they've got to say, all right, here's it, here's what it is. And there have been many documentaries and docu-series over the years about the killing of Tupac Shakur. Some have even alluded to the fact that Keefe D did it. Others have not. But nonetheless, I guess it'll be ruled in or out by the end of the month, as the trial gets underway as to who may have killed Tupac Shakur.
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0: 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This is Wolf News.
1: Regina police are dealing with an uptick in street racing, excessive noise, and dangerous driving. Some actually reports of motorcycles driving without license plates on Regina roads in excess of 200 kilometers an hour at times. Regina residents have been complaining about the issues to police, particularly along those main routes like Ring Road, Arcola, Chuka Boulevard, Albert Street, Gordon Road, and Harbor Landing. Severe weather in June of this year set record-breaking insurance claims for the province. In fact, extreme winds caused $240 million worth of damage in Saskatchewan, now the most insured loss of any event in the province, even more than last summer's devastating northern wildfires. And hundreds were in attendance for the first ever Exchange Folk Festival at Victoria Park over the weekend. It's the spiritual successor to Regina's Folk Festival that shut down in 2025, with the last festival happening in 2023. 15 acts performed for free throughout the day Saturday. The event is hosted by the Saskatchewan Cultural Exchange Society. That's Wolf News. For more local news, head to sasktoday.ca.
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2: 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Well played.
1: The WCBL East Division Final is set, and unfortunately it won't involve the Regina Red Sox. The Sox dropped a 5-3 decision yesterday in the third and deciding game of the East Division semifinal against the Saskatoon Berries. So it will now be the Moose Jaw Miller Express facing the Saskatoon Berries, set to start tomorrow night in Moose Jaw. The Regina Thunder dominated Edmonton in a 56-1 victory in their season opener yesterday afternoon. The Thunder will now face the Calgary Colts on the road this Sunday at 1 p.m. The Riders took off in the second half, beating the Ottawa Redblacks Friday night. Trevor Harris also crossed the 40,000 yards career passing mark during the game. Harris is now 182 yards away from Tracy Hamm in 11th place all time. The Riders head to Hamilton this Saturday to face the Ticats. Team Canada took home gold after an 8-1 win against the Americans on Saturday at the Hlinka Gretzky Cup in Edmonton. Regina Pats Maddox Schultz and Liam Pugh each scored twice in the final. And the Jays couldn't sweep the Phillies over the weekend as Kyle Schwarber hit two home runs and Kyle Hill singled with the bases loaded in the 12th to walk it off 7-6 yesterday. The Jays are back in Toronto tonight to face the Boston Red Sox.
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1: Today, a high of 21 expected with a mix of sun and cloud. We could see some rain starting tonight, 10. The low overnight, and then rain likely tomorrow, 22. Rain likely Wednesday, Thursday, and Friday as well. Right now, it is a little foggy out there, and 7 at the Wolf.
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1: So just remember, everything is over in the north. The north lane on Victoria Avenue, just outside of downtown. So that could cause some slow down events there. As for the roads, there is limited visibility in spots. It's a little soupy with the fog, so just be aware of that. If you see or don't see anything because of the fog, please let me know when it's safe to do so. 306-936-WOLF. That is 306-936-9653. Your number to call or text. That's traffic.
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1: A guy in Wales, this a little too on the nose, dressed up as the Grim Reaper and stood on top of a Welsh hospital. The guy's name is Leon Gillespie, 26 years old. He put on an all-black hooded outfit, stood overlooking the entrance of this Welsh hospital as people were walking. You know, that's a little too on the nose. People were shocked at the sight of him standing motionless and brandishing what appeared to be a long blade. Yeah. The Grim Reaper on top of a hospital, that'd be a bad omen. Probably wouldn't walk into that one. I'd find another one. Here's the thing. Have you ever had a terrifying event like that? And maybe not the Grim Reaper on a hospital. I'm going to take you back a couple months. Earlier this summer, I went on a boys' golf trip. We went to Kenosi, did a couple of rounds of golf there. Stayed at the hotel. I think there were about 13 of us or something like that. 14 of us, whatever. So we do a round of golf. As you could imagine, after the round of golf, we're a little tipsy, as you could say. And we decide we're going to walk from the hotel to the bar. Now, that's a little bit of a jaunt. But we're walking along, and there's like a back alley kind of thing that we're walking along. And in the distance, there's this guy standing there right underneath the streetlight. It's pitch black by this time. He's standing right underneath the streetlight. And, you know, I notice it, and I could tell everybody in the group noticed this guy just standing there motionless. But whatever. And keep in mind, the devil's lettuce was present throughout the evening's festivities, and we're walking along, and this guy's not moving. He's just motionless. And then one of my buddies turns to me and he goes, "Is anybody else seeing this 10-foot-tall wizard?" And I'm like, "Yes. Okay, good. I'm not the only one seeing him." The guy's like, he's got this long jacket on, and he literally looks like a wizard. I can't remember if he had a staff or a cane or something, but he's standing there motionless. And then everybody's getting very tense as we get closer and closer to this guy. My buddy looks at me and he goes, "Are we going to have to fight off a 10-foot-tall wizard?" I'm like, "I don't know what's going on." Then, as we get about 5 feet away from the guy, he turns to us. His little tiny dog runs to us. Or runs to him, because that's what he was standing still for. He was watching his dog in the park. He turns to us and goes, "Oh, hi, guys," and walks away. And I'm just like, huh. A friendly 10-foot-tall wizard, apparently.
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1: Imagine this. You're on a 21-foot boat, and you run out of fuel between Petersburg and Juneau, Alaska. Okay? I know it's oddly specific, but just imagine you're there, okay? Well, that's what happened. This little boat ran out of fuel, and it was asking for help. And they noticed that there was a boat nearby. And they radioed the boat for help. That boat happened to be Mark Zuckerberg's 387-foot super yacht, worth $300 million. And this little skiff repeatedly asked for help. And the captain of Mark Zuckerberg's yacht repeatedly declined to assist. They just said, no, we're not coming. We're not coming to get you. And they were the closest boat. So apparently a cruise ship that was further away than Zuckerberg's yacht took the time to go and save the people aboard the 21-foot skiff. But not Zuckerberg. No. Now, to be fair, Zuckerberg was not on the yacht at the time. It was just his crew. But this guy is... You want to talk about not looking good in public opinion. This guy has been absolutely tanking in recent years. And this is not helping. They don't live the same life we do, these billionaires. Once again, the George Carlin quote, it's a big club and you ain't in it.
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2: Regina police are dealing with an uptick in street racing, excessive noise, and dangerous driving. Regina residents have been complaining about the issues to police, particularly along main routes like Ring Road, Arcola, Chuka Boulevard, Albert Street, and Gordon Road in Harbor Landing. This has always been an issue in summer, but apparently this year, even more. Severe weather in June of this year set record-breaking insurance claims for the province. In fact, extreme winds caused $240 million worth of damage in Saskatchewan, now the most insured loss of any event in the province, even more than last summer's devastating northern wildfires. And hundreds were in attendance for the first ever Exchange Folk Festival at Victoria Park over the weekend. It is the spiritual successor to Regina's Folk Festival that shut down in 2025, with the last festival happening in 2023. 15 acts performed for free throughout the day Saturday. The event is hosted by the Saskatchewan Cultural Exchange Society. That's Wolf News. For more local news, head to sasktoday.ca.
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2: Well, unfortunately, the Regina Red Sox are out. They dropped a 5-3 decision yesterday to the Saskatoon Berries. So the WCBL East Division Final will be the Berries and Moose Jaw Miller Express. That will start tomorrow night in Moose Jaw. The Regina Thunder dominated Edmonton in a 56-1 victory in their season opener yesterday afternoon. The Thunder will now face the Calgary Colts on the road this Sunday at 1 p.m. The Riders took off in the second half, beating the Ottawa Redblacks Friday night. One of the big stories out of the game, Trevor Harris crossing the 40,000 yards career passing mark during the game. The Riders head to Hamilton this Saturday to face the Ticats. Team Canada took home gold after an 8-1 win against the Americans on Saturday at the Hlinka Gretzky Cup in Edmonton. Regina Pats, Maddox Schultz, and Liam Pugh each scored twice in the final. And the Jays couldn't sweep the Phillies over the weekend as Kyle Schwarber hit two home runs and Kyle Hill singled with the bases loaded in the 12th to walk it off 7-6 yesterday. The Jays are back in Toronto tonight. They'll start a series against the Boston Red Sox.
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2: Today, going for a high of 21 with a mix of sun and cloud. We could see some showers starting tonight with a low of 10. There's a chance of showers tomorrow and a high of 22. We're likely to get rain Wednesday, Thursday, and Friday. Right now, it is still foggy in some spots and 8 at the Wolf.

0: Wolf Mornings with Chad and Evan.
1: Could The Simpsons be coming to an end? Well, if you listen to Nancy Cartwright, she says, yeah, she figures it probably will be. Nancy Cartwright is the voice of Bart Simpson and others on The Simpsons. She appeared on the Inside of You podcast, and she was asked if she knows when the show will end. And she said it's her opinion that it will end through its current renewal, which will take it to the show's 40th season. That's when she says, I think they're going to wrap it up. Now, she was asked, would she carry on as long as it keeps going? She said, absolutely. Now, keep in mind, they get paid a boatload. If you're a voice on The Simpsons, especially if you're Nancy Cartwright, the voice of Bart Simpson, you're getting paid big, big money. Although you'd think with AI, they could just recreate that soon. Ugh. I hate saying that. But I think we're all ready for The Simpsons to call it a day. They've lost their fastball. I haven't watched a new Simpsons in a long time. But that says something. You know, like to me, South Park, they haven't lost their fastball. And everything for The Simpsons started kind of gradually going downhill once Family Guy came out. Because you watch The Simpsons back in the day. Back in my day, you know, 25 years ago or 30 years ago, 35 years ago when I watched it as a kid, it was edgy. It was, they had jokes in there that you go, oh my goodness, I can't believe they're saying that on the air. And now, it's nothing. It's not edgy at all. It's still entertaining. They do still have a Simpsons movie coming out. I think it's next year that another Simpsons movie will come out. And it is nice that we've been able to share it with generations after us, like my kids. But I think it's time. 40 years, that's a hell of a run. It debuted in 1989 on the Tracy Ullman show. 1989, that is mind-boggling that it's been around for that many years. So it's not like it's a failure to say, okay, we're done. Come on. And they've made millions and millions, probably billions of dollars off of merchandising alone. So Simpsons could be calling, again, it's not confirmed. That's just what Nancy Cartwright thinks, that it'll be done once its 40th season is wrapped.
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0: Evan is away today. Hey, I just want to congratulate the townspeople of St. Mary's, Newfoundland and Labrador. Now, they didn't win an award or anything, but they did get rid of something that's been wreaking havoc on the tiny community for years. And I do mean wreaking. You see, more than 20 years ago, the Atlantic Seafood Sauce Company abandoned the town. Okay, they went out of business. But not without leaving something behind, that being 110 tanks of seafood sauce and 3,000 gallons of fermented fish sauce. So they would get the waft of the scent with the right wind, and people describe it as the worst thing they've ever smelled. One person described it as the worst rotted fish you ever smelled in your lifetime times 100. But finally, somebody has come in and got rid of the fish sauce. It's gone. They're cleaning it up. This, oh man, I grew up in Lanigan, Saskatchewan, Canada. There's, you know, a feedlot very close by. And there's also, you know, some pig barns and stuff kind of in the same area. And when you would get a wind from the east, you knew it. Like, you could definitely smell it. And I remember, you know, my dad would always say, I'd smell it and he'd go, son, that's the smell of money. That's what that is. And I was like, no, I'm pretty sure it's the smell of cow and pig poop. But, okay. But that fish sauce, that's not the smell of money. So congratulations to St. Mary's. You're finally rid of it. And I don't know. I mean, what do you do with 3,000 gallons of old rotten fermented fish sauce? You just dump it in the ocean? What do you do with it? You know what? I don't want to know.
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1: Regina police are seeing an uptick in calls for street racing, excessive noise, and dangerous driving. In fact, they've even had a case of motorcycles driving on Regina's roads without a license plate, some in excess of 200 kilometers an hour. Main issues along routes like Ring Road, Arcola, Chuka Boulevard, Albert Street, and Gordon Road in Harbor Landing. I remember when I lived in Harbor Landing, it was like, if it was Friday or Saturday night, it was like you lived next to a racetrack. It was just crazy how you could hear them whipping down Gordon Road. So, yeah, it's becoming an issue again this summer, maybe even more than last summer. Severe weather in June of this year set record-breaking insurance claims for the province. In fact, extreme winds caused $240 million worth of damage in Saskatchewan. Now the most insured loss of any event in the province, even more than last summer's devastating northern wildfires. And hundreds were in attendance for the first ever Exchange Folk Festival in Victoria Park over the weekend. It is the spiritual successor to Regina's Folk Festival that shut down in 2025. The last festival happened in 2023. 15 acts performed for free throughout the day Saturday. The event is hosted by the Saskatchewan Cultural Exchange Society. That's Wolf News. For more local news, head to sasktoday.ca.
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1: The WCBL East Division Final is set, and unfortunately, it won't involve the Regina Red Sox. They dropped a 5-3 decision yesterday in the third and deciding game of the East Division semi against the Saskatoon Berries. So it will now be the Moose Jaw Miller Express facing the Berries. That's set to start tomorrow night in Moose Jaw. The Regina Thunder dominated Edmonton in a 56-1 victory in their season opener yesterday afternoon. The next game will be against the Calgary Colts on the road this Sunday, 1 p.m. The Riders took off in the second half, beating the Ottawa Redblacks Friday night, but one of the big stories out of the game, Trevor Harris crossing the 40,000 yards career passing mark during the game. He's now 182 yards away from Tracy Hamm in 11th place all time. The Riders head to Hamilton this Saturday to face the Ticats. Team Canada took home gold after an 8-1 win against the Americans on Saturday at the Holinka Gretzky Cup in Edmonton. Regina Pats' Maddox Schultz and Liam Pugh each scored twice in the final, and the Jays couldn't finish the sweep against the

0: Phillies over the weekend as Kyle Schwarber hit two home runs and Kyle Hill singled with bases loaded in the 12th to walk it off 7-6 yesterday. The Jays are back in Toronto tonight to start a series against the Boston Red Sox.
1: This is Wolf Weather.
0: 21 the high today with a mix of sun and cloud. 10 with a chance of showers tonight. We're likely to get some rain tomorrow with a high of 22 and a good chance of showers Wednesday, Thursday, and Friday. Right now, it is foggy out there in spots, and 10 at the Wolf.
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0: So yeah, slow going in spots because of that fog in areas on the highway. I could tell you this. Jason sent in a text. I'm just going to leave it at this. You're really going to want to slow down on McCarthy Boulevard, okay? Just, if you don't slow down, people will make sure you do. Do you understand what I'm saying? There's radar on McCarthy Boulevard. So slow down. Save some money, you know?
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0: I don't get this. I don't understand why you pay a pile of money to go to a live show, because live shows are very expensive now. You pay all this money to go. You take all this time to get, you know, maybe a babysitter, whatever it is, or even just take the time to get to a show. You sit down in your seat, and then the show starts up, and you decide, I'm going to throw something at that musician. Like, why would you do that? You're not contributing to the show. You're just making it worse. This is what happened with Billy Strings last week. He was performing in Indiana, and somebody threw a lighter at him and hit him in the head. You know, and I mean, we've heard stories of that happening around these parts. I know there's the legendary story of Matt Good in Regina getting hit with a shoe, which is, again, not good, but kind of hilarious, but not good. Don't throw your shoes at people. Don't do that. We learned that from Austin Powers. Although maybe that's where the person got the idea to throw the shoe in the first place. I don't know. But Billy Strings, anyway, he, of course, he was mad when it happened. Get hit in the head with a lighter? Yeah, sure, that would kind of hurt, especially when you're trying to, you know, play guitar on stage. So that was the first night. Then he played a second night at the same venue. This time he had a good sense of humor about it. He came out wearing a hockey helmet from the Indy Fuel, which is Fisher, Indiana's minor league hockey team. So, he wore a helmet out on stage with, a visor and everything, just kind of poking fun at it, saying, like, I'm prepared this time. Shouldn't have to do that, though. Soon enough, man, all musicians are just going to walk out on stage with a helmet on.
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1: Okay, let's give away a 4-pack of tickets to the Wolf 30th anniversary party. This is happening at the Exchange on August 28th, which is, wow, very quickly approaching here. We'll have Born to Resist there, as well as Chris the Sky. Lots of prizes to be won, like cash giveaways. We have Foo Fighter tickets. We'll have, a car detailing prize courtesy of Regina Mazda, and a whole bunch of stuff from our sponsors. It's going to be a great night out. Guardian Roofing, Capital GMC, Vintage Vinyl, of course, Regina Mazda, and Birmingham's Vodka and Ale House, which will be host of the official after party. All on board with this, looking forward to it. But in order to win tickets, you got to know a little bit something about the Wolf. So, last week, I know Aaron brought up Wolf Boy, okay? And we've had a couple of different Wolf Boys. But in my time, Mosh was our Wolf Boy, okay? And there's one, my favorite bit that I always allude to with Wolf Boy. We had a transplant on the air one time involving Wolf Boy. What transplant did Wolf Boy receive? This is a tough one. This, I will admit, this is a very tough one, but I think you should know it. What transplant did Wolf Boy receive on the air? One of my favorite bits to this day, one of the my favorite things I've ever done in radio or I've ever been involved in. Again, what transplant did Wolf Boy receive on the air? If you know the answer, call it in. No texting, just calls. 306-936-9653. Do it now.
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1: Okay, Regina police are dealing with an uptick in street racing, excessive noise, and dangerous driving. Motorcycles have been driving with out license plates on Regina Road, some in excess of 200 kilometers an hour, and Regina residents have been complaining about the issues to police, particularly those along main routes like Ring Road, Arcola, Chuka Boulevard, Albert Street, and Gordon Road in Harbor Landing. Severe weather in June this year set record-breaking insurance claims for the province. In fact, extreme winds caused $240 million worth of damage in Saskatchewan, now the most insured loss of any event in the province, even more than last summer's devastating northern wildfires. And hundreds were in attendance for the first ever Exchange Folk Festival in Victoria Park over the weekend. 15 acts performed for free throughout the day Saturday. The event is hosted by the Saskatchewan Cultural Exchange Society, and it is the spiritual successor to Regina's Folk Festival that shut down in 2025. That's Wolf News. For more local news, head to sasktoday.ca.
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1: All right, the Regina Red Sox couldn't quite get it done. They dropped a 5-3 decision yesterday in the third and deciding game of the East Division semis against the Saskatoon Berries, so it will now be the Moose Jaw Miller Express facing the Berries starting tomorrow night in Moose Jaw. The Regina Thunder dominated Edmonton in a 56-1 victory in their season opener yesterday. The Riders took off in the second half, beating the Ottawa Redblacks Friday night. Trevor Harris had actually crossed the 40,000 yards career passing mark during the game. Team Canada took home gold after an 8-1 win against the Americans on Saturday at the Hlinka Gretzky Cup in Edmonton. Regina Pats Maddox Schultz and Liam Pugh each scored twice in the final. And the Jays couldn't sweep the Phillies over the weekend as Kyle Schwarber hit two home runs and Kyle Hill singled with the bases loaded in the 12th to walk it off 7-6 yesterday. The Jays back in Toronto facing the Red Sox tonight.
0: This is Wolf Weather.
1: Could get a little soggy over the next few days. 21 with a mix of sun and cloud today. We might see some showers start tonight with a low of 10. A good chance of showers tomorrow, 22. The high, likely to see rain Wednesday, Thursday, and Friday. It is still foggy out there in spots and 10.

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1: Let's give away a 4-pack of tickets to the Wolf's 30th anniversary party coming up here at the end of August. We're talking about Wolf Boy. Now, this is the mosh iteration of Wolf Boy, because there were two. And Wolf Boy received a certain transplant on the air, and I'm looking for the answers to what transplant that was. Hey, Dory.
2: Hey, did he get a hair transplant?
1: Okay.
2: To make him look like, more like the wolf.
1: No. So I need you to be a little bit more specific. It did involve hair.
2: Okay. Was it on his hands?
1: Not on his hands.
2: His knuckles.
1: Not on his knuckles.
2: Mustache.
1: You're closer with mustache.
2: Oh, okay. Like a goatee.
1: You're close with a goatee, just in general. A beard transplant. Yes.
2: He got a beard transplant.
1: A beard transplant. You see, back in the day, there was a guy by the name of Big Red. And the night before, I believe he went out and partied pretty hard. And he was a little hungover, and he was a big dart smoker too. And I thought it would be very funny if we shaved his beard and glued it onto Wolf Boy's face. So that's what we did. And the hair didn't take very well, but we used this like theater gum stuff to glue it onto his face. And
2: oh my God!
1: We found out that Wolf Boy is allergic to the glue. So not only did he have a beard that wasn't his glued to his face, he also broke out in hives.
2: Awesome.
1: So I laughed. Wolf Boy did not.
2: No kidding.
1: Yeah.
2: No kidding.
1: But it was good. It was
2: good
1: times.
2: Do we want to do this over so that I actually sound like I called in right?
1: No, I'm going to make you sound wrong.
2: You're going to make me sound like a jackass?
1: That's fine. Awesome. That's what. Hey, I've been sounding like a jackass for years. It's fine. Somebody else should too.
2: I love it.
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1: I hate to say it, I have a bad feeling about wasps this year. So, last year we kind of got a little bit of a reprieve. They were still out there, but I got a bad feeling that we're going to see a lot of them. Because this is the time of year when they really come out of the woodwork and they start getting drunk and angry. They get mad, you know? And I think I've already heard a few reports of some nests with my neighbors saying, oh, yeah, yeah, they're around. And it happened to me for the first time ever this last week. I was at the lake and I was drinking a refreshing beer because I decided to actually have a couple drinks. I was like, yeah, about holidays. So I'm going to drink some booze. So I had a couple, not too many, but you know, a couple. And serves me right, I guess, because I cracked a beer. Then I went into my brother's cabin briefly and came back out, took a sip. There it was, a wasp. Stung me right on the inside of my lip. And I spit the beer across the deck and everybody thought I was a crazy person. And I was like, no, there's a wasp in my beer. And there it was, laying dead on the ground. Little son of a... And it hurt. It hurts getting stung in the mouth. Who'd have thought that a wasp, you know, bite right in the lip hurts? But, you know, lesson learned. And I guess that's why all the wasps are so drunk this time of year. They're just hanging out in everybody's beer.
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2: I'm Jacqueline Roy, Saskatchewan NDP MLA for Regina Northeast. 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
1: AC/DC performed at Commonwealth in Edmonton over the weekend, and by all accounts, it was really, really loud. Some people saying it was the loudest show they've ever been to. Some reports saying that they heard it inside their house, 8 kilometers away. People saying they heard it all across Edmonton. So, yeah, it must have been cranked up a little bit, but it's AC/DC. What would you expect, you know? I would hope that everybody had fun. Apparently, lots of, pyro, that kind of stuff. Some people even saying Angus Young played like he was in his 20s. Really? Interesting. You'll have a chance, if you didn't go see them in Edmonton, they'll be coming back to Winnipeg. They'll be in Winnipeg in September, so that's a little closer drive. And there are still quite a few tickets left for that show. And by quite a few, I mean an insane amount of tickets left for that AC/DC show in Winnipeg. We'll get you some AC/DC shortly. First, let's play you some Greta Van Fleet. This one's Play Your Games.

greatest rock and roll band of all time, Limp Bizkit. That's just a fact. I spit truths. That's just how it is. If you feel like you missed out on the Wolf's 30th anniversary four-pack giveaway this morning, don't worry. Young Aaron. Is Aaron in this week? He might actually be on holidays. Anyway, this afternoon you'll have a chance to win another four-pack, okay? So don't you worry. But you got to know your Wolf stuff, or at least your vintage trivia, because you never know. We might ask you a question involving the Wolf history, or maybe just music history in general in the last 30 years, maybe movies, maybe whatever. Hey, it's up to the asker. We just randomly come up with these questions. Tea party now. Here's Temptation on the Wolf.

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5: Foo Fighters have released a surprise live EP featuring 6 tracks recorded earlier this year. The second volume of the Foo Fighters Are Playing Where arrived today, featuring a mix of songs from the band's newest album, Your Favorite Toy, as well as a selection of fan favorites from across their career. Like the first installment, which came out in October of last year, the group will donate proceeds from the live EP, which is marked as a pay-what-you-want release, to local charities. 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

0: Mornings with Chad and Evan.
1: Okay, that's it for me for today. And Evan will be back in tomorrow. We're changing things up a little bit. Whack Off Wednesday at Aspen Links will actually be Whack Off Tuesday this week. And it is the last one, unfortunately. And we've had a lot of people throw their names in. And I wish we could just go with everyone. I wish we lived in a climate where we could golf every week all year. But unfortunately, that's not the case. But thank you to everybody who did throw their name in at thewolfrocks.com. I'm guessing we're going to do it again next year. Nothing's ever a guarantee, but that's the hope anyway. And then, they've got a golf tournament happening out at Aspen Links on Wednesday, and I believe Evan and I are in that too. Listen, it's a tough life being a morning radio person. Lots of, early mornings, but also lots of golf. And that's what we do. And you can actually look at our golf shoe tan. That's proof. Or in Evan's case, a croc tan. Listen, he can golf in a pair of Crocs. He really can. And actually, you know what? The last couple of years, he hasn't golfed in Crocs. He actually went out and bought golf shoes. That's right. It's something to see Evan not in Crocs. It's kind of weird. Actually, it's a little off-putting, if I'm being honest.

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7: Today is actually a huge day in rock and roll history. It was 30 years ago today that Oasis played their first of two shows at Nebworth in the UK. Some of the insane stats behind the show, it happened in 1996, right when they were in their prime. What's the Story? Morning Glory came out in 1995, so they were riding high on the hit Wonderwall. Tickets sold out within minutes. An estimated 2.5 million people applied for tickets. Each concert brought in 125,000 people, which at the time marked the biggest outdoor concert in UK history for a singular act. Oasis playing at Nebworth, August 10th and 11th of 1996. Who would have thought? The two brothers back together and still touring. Rock News 4, jump.ca. 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

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The water is calling. Maybe it's time you answered it.

at least twice. So, you know, that's the usual wave of emotions that I go through while I'm putting anything together. 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

0: 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And you're invited if you can get on the guest list. 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
5: The almighty AC/DC played in Edmonton last night at Commonwealth Stadium, and by all accounts, they were good. In fact, some people even saying Angus Young played like he was in his 20s. It was really very amazing. Other people on Reddit saying it was the loudest show they've ever been to. And some who weren't even at the show said they could hear it from 8 miles away. You do still have the chance to see AC/DC in concert. They will be in Winnipeg on September 20th. 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

0: and the Tragically Hip present The Tragically Hip, a national celebration. Join us at Birmingham's Vodka and Ale House East on Saturday, August 22nd for a special screening of The Tragically Hip's final concert. The event marks 10 years since the band's historic final performance. 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
5: Today is actually a huge day in rock and roll history. It was 30 years ago today that Oasis played their first of two shows at Nebworth in the UK. Some of the insane stats behind the show, it happened in 1996, right when they were in their prime. What's the Story? Morning Glory came out in 1995, so they were riding high on the hit Wonderwall. Tickets sold out within minutes. An estimated 2.5 million people applied for tickets. Each concert brought in 125,000 people. Which at the time marked the biggest outdoor concert in UK history for a singular act. Oasis playing at Nebworth, August 10th and 11th of 1996. Who would have thought? The two brothers back together and still touring. Rock News 4, jump.ca. 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
1: That'll do it for me. You guys have yourselves a wonderful rest of your Monday. 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
4: Geddy Lee of Rush was recently asked if he feels Neil Peart's presence on their current tour. And he said this, quote, "My door to my room was open a crack the night of our opening show. And I don't know if you've seen the posters for Rush's 50-something tour that have two birds on the wire and one bird is flying away. I looked in front of me on the floor and there was a bird on the floor that looked just like that bird in the poster. I was kind of shocked. And, you know, I love birds, so I approached it and it flew by me and flew into my bedroom and sat on the edge of my bed. And when I approached it, it was like it was looking at me. And then it flew out the door. Now, I'm not a guy who believes in all that mumbo jumbo, but it was a kind of a remarkable moment. And as I was texting Alex, the bird returned and just stuck its head in the doorway, like to give me another nod. That's kind of creepy." Rock News 4, Freeze Tallman, no need for the big box store. 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

0: just want to congratulate the townspeople of St. Mary's, Newfoundland and Labrador. Now, they didn't win an award or anything, but they did get rid of something that's been wreaking havoc on the tiny community for years. And I do mean wreaking. You see, more than 20 years ago, the Atlantic Seafood Sauce Company abandoned the town. Okay, they went out of business. But not without leaving something behind, that being 110 tanks of seafood sauce and 3,000 gallons of fermented fish sauce. They would get the waft of the scent with the right wind. One person described it as the worst rotted fish you ever smelled in your lifetime times 100. It's gone. They're cleaning it up. What do you do with 3,000 gallons of old rotten fermented fish sauce? You know what? I don't want to know.
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104.9 The Wolf. What's happening? It's Travis filling in for Aaron, who's away this week. Coming up this afternoon, your chance to attend our Wolf 30th anniversary party. The only way to get into this party is by listening to The Wolf. I'll have a 4-pack of tickets to give away this afternoon. Right now, it's Sam Roberts on The Wolf.

the Hip on 104.9 The Wolf. This year marks the 10th anniversary of the last concert the Tragically Hip ever performed. We're going to be hanging out at Birmingham's Vodka and Ale House, the East End location, on August 22nd to celebrate that 10-year anniversary. There's going to be a special showing of the Tragically Hip's final show. It's free to attend. Seating is first come, first served, so you might want to arrive early. So Saturday, August 22nd, mark that night on your calendar. We're going to be hanging out at Birmingham's East, watching the Hip's final show once again.

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what I thought about. Just let me know if you wanna go to that home out on the range. You got a lot of nice girls.

is $44 million richer. It was announced today that the Lotto 649 draw for Saturday's draw was sold to somebody in Saskatchewan. They're saying it's outside of Saskatoon and Regina. So if you bought a ticket in some small town across Saskatchewan, you could be sitting on $44 million right now. How many people out there right now know they bought a lottery ticket and then like, oh, where did I put that ticket? Somebody's cleaning out their vehicle right now, searching for that $44 million ticket. So definitely check your lottery tickets and be nice to everyone you know, because somebody you know could be $44 million richer. It's the Wolf. She

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1: It's now or never for the Toronto Blue Jays. The Jays are 3.5 games back of an American League wildcard berth and open a critical 4-game series tonight against the Boston Red Sox, who occupy one of the wildcard playoff spots. Canadian right-hander Jameson Taillon will start for the Jays, while the Red Sox will go with ace right-hander Sonny Gray. The men's singles quarterfinals get underway today at the National Bank Open in Montreal with two matches scheduled. Rafael Hodar of Spain plays Arthur Fils of France in the first match, followed by a showdown between Luciano Darderi of Italy and American Brandon Nakashima. The women's singles quarterfinal begin today at the National Bank Open in Toronto. Seventh-seeded Iga Swiatek of Poland will play Russian Diana Schneider in the first match, while ninth-seeded Ukrainian Elena Svitolina faces Russian Ekaterina Alexandrova in the second match.
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2: The CBC and the Tragically Hip present The Tragically Hip, a national celebration. 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The event marks 10 years since the band's historic final performance. 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
7: The almighty AC/DC played in Edmonton last night at Commonwealth Stadium, and by all accounts, they were good. In fact, some people even saying Angus Young played like he was in his 20s. It was really very amazing. Other people on Reddit saying it was the loudest show they've ever been to. And some who weren't even at the show said they could hear it from 8 miles away. You do still have the chance to see AC/DC in concert. They will be in Winnipeg on September 20th. 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

Nickelback is in full force. They got a brand new album coming out October 30th called Everything Under the Sun. They say they got a lot of hard stuff, a lot of experimental stuff on this album. Hopefully that means a tour also is on the way. It's Nickelback on The Wolf.

live streaming wherever you are, thewolfrocks.com. I want to give a shout out to all the organizers this weekend at the Exchange Folk Fest. What an incredible event. Victoria Park was packed over the weekend. If you didn't get a chance to visit this festival, fingers crossed it makes a return next year. This becomes an annual thing. It was such a great event. It was a free event. Shout out to the Exchange for organizing it all, getting all these bands together. Shout out to our very own Evan Barron, who was hosting on the main stage all weekend long as well. So just a shout out to everyone in the community. When you come together, how epic an event could be in downtown Regina.

station. Get ready for one of the biggest shows to hit Regina in years. Foo Fighters live at Mosaic's

closer and closer to them hitting the stage at Mosaic Stadium. Foo Fighters on The Wolf. We're celebrating 30 years. The Wolf has turned 30 years old this year. We're going to be throwing a party to celebrate our 30th anniversary at The Exchange on Friday, August 28th. Now, you can't buy tickets to this event. The only way you can come to attend our 30th birthday party is by listening to The Wolf. It's all thanks to Regina Mazda, Guardian Roofing and Exteriors, Capital GMC, Queen City Footlongs, and Vintage Vinyl. And you're going to want to attend. Not only can you win tickets to the event, but when you're at the event, we're giving away cash. We got Foo Fighter tickets we're giving away. We got Rough Rider prize packs. A whole bunch more. Chris the Sky, Born to Resist, going to be performing. It's going to be an epic night. Keep it on The Wolf. I have another 4-pack of tickets still to come this afternoon.

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6: Today is actually a huge day in rock and roll history. It was 30 years ago today that Oasis played their first of two shows at Nebworth in the UK. Some of the insane stats behind the show, it happened in 1996, right when they were in their prime. What's the Story? Morning Glory came out in 1995, so they were riding high on the hit Wonderwall. Tickets sold out within minutes. An estimated 2.5 million people applied for tickets. Each concert brought in 125,000 people, which at the time marked the biggest outdoor concert in UK history for a singular act. Oasis playing at Nebworth, August 10th and 11th of 1996. Who would have thought? The two brothers back together and still touring. Rock News 4, jump.ca. 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

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He bought a third of it. A third of the Liverpool team, approximately $6 billion U.S. dollars that cost him, just for a third of the team. 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Where's your Amazon dollars going? It's going to Jeff buying a soccer team.

0: 94.9 The Wolf, Travis hanging out with you on this Monday. Keep it on The Wolf. We're moments away for your chance to win passes to our 30th anniversary party on the way.
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4.9 The Wolf. It is time for you to enter to win right now. Passes to our 30th anniversary party. Our 30th anniversary party coming up August 28th at the Exchange. We're not selling tickets. You can't go buying tickets anywhere. The only way into this party is by listening to The Wolf. We have Born to Resist, the Ultimate Foo Fighters tribute band, Chris the Sky, also performing that night. We're giving away cash that night. 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We got Rider tickets and Rider prize packs we're giving away that night. The list goes on and on. Not only are you getting into the party, but you could be winning sweet things the night of as well. All thanks to Guardian Roofing and Exteriors, Capital GMC, Queen City Footlongs, Vintage Vinyl, and Regina Mazda. 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I'm going to give you clues about a year that The Wolf has been around. 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

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The water is calling. Maybe it's time you answered it.

0: Aaron's away this week. I'm Travis filling in. We're celebrating 30 years on the air this year. And to celebrate, we're having a 30th anniversary party at the Exchange Friday, August 28th. The only way into this party is by listening to The Wolf. Tune in with Chad and Evan in the morning or tune in here in the afternoon show. And we're giving 4 packs of tickets to give away thanks to Guardian Roofing and Exteriors, Regina Mazda, Queen City Footlongs, Vintage Vinyl, Capital GMC. The night of the party, we got Born to Resist, Chris the Sky performing. And we got a ton of prizes we're giving away. Usually for a 30th birthday party, you're bringing presents? No, we're giving you presents. We got cash we're giving away that night. We got Foo Fighter tickets we're giving away that night. We got Rider tickets we're giving away that night. The list goes on and on and on. So not only do you get to attend a sweet party, but you could be winning some sweet prizes the night of as well. Let's try to give away some tickets right now. Hey, who am I talking to?
1: You're talking with Jason.
0: Jason, how would you like to come attend our 30th anniversary party?
1: I'd really love to. I've tried a few times. I just couldn't get through in the past week or two.
0: Okay. All right, man. I'm going to give you 3 clues about a year. So this is obviously a year in the last 30 years that we've been around. If you can guess that year, you're coming to our party, all right?
1: Okay.
0: Okay, so this year, Titanic was number one at the box office. Everlong, Foo Fighters was the number one rock song. And this year also Princess Diana died. What year is this?
1: Oh my God. Must be 1997.
0: Correct, man. 97.
1: No way, buddy.
0: Yes, sir.
1: That was a hard one. I never really got into that movie. Sorry, I'm more of a...
0: All right, dude. So you got a 4-pack. So you and 3 of your buddies or whoever you want to bring along to the party. We got a ton of prizes we're giving away that night. We got live music. We got a food vendor there. So this is going to be a good time. Just a good little Friday night out.
1: Oh, yeah, for sure, man.
0: Perfect. Well, hey, Jason, thanks for listening. Can you give me a wolf howl, man?
2: Oh!

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5: 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Pasqua will be restricted for water relining project, and Woodland Grove Drive will be restricted as Sask Energy is doing work there over the next 10 days or so. 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

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A dad just broke the Guinness World Record for running a mile with a baby and a stroller. He just ran, finishing over 4 minutes and 17 seconds. 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
3: Geddy Lee of Rush was recently asked if he feels Neil Peart's presence on their current tour, and he said this, quote, "My door to my room was open a crack the night of our opening show, and I don't know if you've seen the posters for Rush's 50-something tour that have two birds on the wire and one bird is flying away. I looked in front of me on the floor, and there was a bird on the floor that looked just like that bird in the poster. I was kind of shocked, and you know I love birds, so I approached it, and it flew by me and flew into my bedroom and sat on the edge of my bed. And when I approached it, it was like it was looking at me. And then it flew out the door. Now, I'm not a guy who believes in all that mumbo jumbo, but it was a kind of a remarkable moment. And as I was texting Alex, the bird returned and just stuck its head in the doorway, like to give me another nod. That's kind of creepy." Rock News 4, Freeze Tallman, no need for the big box store. 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

104.9 The Wolf. We are celebrating the final show of the Tragically Hip. This year marks the 10th anniversary of the final concert put on by the Hip. So come hang out with us Saturday, August 22nd. We're going to be hanging out at Birmingham's Vodka and Ale House, the East End location. And it's free to attend. So you just first come, first serve. Come get a good seat. We'll be hanging out there watching the Hip's final show once again. And we do have some prizes we'll be giving away that night as well. So pop by August 27th, 22nd, Birmingham's East. It's the Hip on the

0: So get the hell out of there and turn this one up. 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

is appropriate to play that one on a Monday. Blue Monday, it's your drive home on the Wolf. Don't forget, when you get home from work today, you can keep listening to us, whatever you're up to on your Monday night, thewolfrocks.com.

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The water is calling. Maybe it's time you answered it.

0: congratulate the townspeople of St. Mary's, Newfoundland and Labrador. Now, they didn't win an award or anything, but they did get rid of something that's been wreaking havoc on the tiny community for years. And I do mean wreaking. You see, more than 20 years ago, the Atlantic Seafood Sauce Company abandoned the town. Okay, they went out of business. But not without leaving something behind, that being 110 tanks of seafood sauce and 3,000 gallons of fermented fish sauce. They would get the waft of the scent with the right wind. One person described it as the worst rotted fish you ever smelled in your lifetime times 100. It's gone. They're cleaning it up. What do you do with 3,000 gallons of old rotten fermented fish sauce? You know what? I don't want to know.
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check your lottery tickets. Somebody in Saskatchewan just won $44 million. This was Saturday's Lotto 649 draw, the gold ball jackpot, 44 mil. They said it was not sold in Regina or Saskatoon, which means if you bought a lottery ticket in a small town recently, you might want to double check it. This is why you should be nice to all your friends and family. Because if one of them ends up being the $44 million winner, you know you're kissing their ass this week.

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5: Couple things to keep in mind this month. Pasqua will be restricted as they're doing some water relining project there. And Woodland Grove Drive will be restricted as Sask Energy is doing some construction there over the next 10 days or so. 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

0: Aaron is away this week. I'm Travis, filling in on the Wolf. I just read this article. College students are paying interior designers to design their college dorm rooms and college apartments. How ridiculous is that, eh? If you're in college, your coffee table should be just a stack of pizza boxes. If you don't even have a bed frame and your mattress is on the floor, that's the college way to do it. You're doing college right.
1: I'm looking...

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1: The early bird gets the worm, and while I love getting up early, I'm not craving a worm. I'm craving Industrial Park Cafe's breakfast and their new $10 Extravaganza menu. 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Eggs your way with bacon, ham, or chorizo, loaded omelets, and so much more. Still their famous generous portions, but only 10 bucks until 9 a.m. Makes you want to worm out of bed a little earlier, doesn't it? Industrial Park Cafe on Hodsman Road.
2: I'm Jacqueline Roy, Saskatchewan NDP MLA for Regina Northeast. You deserve a say in the future of your community. Thousands have expressed concerns about an AI data center in Moose Jaw's Valley View area. We are listening to you. 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
5: The almighty AC/DC played in Edmonton last night at Commonwealth Stadium, and by all accounts, they were good. In fact, some people even saying Angus Young played like he was in his 20s. It was really very amazing. Other people on Reddit saying it was the loudest show they've ever been to. And some who weren't even at the show said they could hear it from 8 miles away. You do still have the chance to see AC/DC in concert. They will be in Winnipeg on September 20th. 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

Hey, if you're not up early or you miss Chad and Evan in the morning, no worries. We replay their show in the evening. We repackage it. We slap a little bow on it. We shiny it up a little bit. And then it gets replayed in the evening. So if you missed any of the shenanigans this morning or any morning, just be listening on Wolf Evenings. So we got that show coming up next. Don't forget, you can live stream us anywhere, thewolfrocks.com. Have a great rest of your night.

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This is 104.9 The Wolf, a Harvard Media radio station.